I'm that bad type, make your mama sad type, make your girlfriend mad type, might seduce your dad type.

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2: 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But I don't know about that. As many times as we've loved and we've shared love and made love, it doesn't seem to me like it's enough. It's just not enough, baby. It's just not enough.